0: Radio Fantasy Lounge.
1: Is someone listening? Okay. Let me tell you the story of that guy. First you loved, then you promised. Was losing control. Crazy night. Intense.

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Listen to the mariachi play at midnight. Are you with me? 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

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It's been there all along. You should go back home, go back home, go back home, go.

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I remember that night, I remember that night, loving around the fire. I couldn't feel much better. The sunny days are back, the sunny days are back. I never

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1: There was nothing to do but play. You know, we had a lot of fun playing.
0: Charlie was lying.
1: That was the first time I ever had the pleasure to meet with Dick.
0: You remember Miles?
1: Miles was in my original band.
0: Charlie Parker created the sound. The moment I heard

0: 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Y'all guys are blown up.
1: Here we go.

0: 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That song is driving folks crazy.
1: Here we go.
0: Freak me now.
2: Yeah.
0: Y'all guys have blown up. Okay. Well, matter of fact, we're going to kick the babies.

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Are you thinking of me when you cry? Don't you know you were supposed to love me till you die? Almost.

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Maybe we can both breathe easy when this journey has come to pass. The chances that you take

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1: Okay, let's go.
2: Congratulations, ladies and gentlemen, in New Zealand Finance at 836.